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1: 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We create a mental atmosphere.
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0: Party FM, live from Denmark.

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These arms lack a purpose, flapping like a hummingbird. I'm nervous cause I'm the

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These songs lack a purpose.

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Yeah, cutting crew, I just died in your arms tonight. Ja, stopper den ind? Hvad er det, vi stopper ind? Det kan jo selv fortolke.

In the mix, Survivor, Eye of the Tiger. Yes, we see you until September. Armin van Buuren for Lawlytter Hip Hop Ping Pong, som jeg tætter sammen med Gigudi Agustino.

Tilbage inden de 80'er lød det sådan her fra Henning Stærk. And she was a sweetheart. Ring-a-ling-a-ling-ding-dong, please connect me to Prince John. Og vi skal have noget Chiggy.

0: and sleep with me, come on. 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
1: Så jeg skulle grave den originale maxi-single frem, for en gang skulle ikke remixet. 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

0: Bryan Adams og The Outfield. Kører der lastbiler derude?
1: Yeah, Breaker 19, this here's a rubber duck. You got a copy on me, big fan, come on.
0: Jamen, så bliver det også den sidste time.
1: Sure,
0: så er jeg altså på 7 timer.
1: Come on. Yeah, that's a big 10-4 there, Big Benny. Yeah, we definitely got the front door good, buddy. First, it shakes alive. Looks

0: State 44 like a rocket sled on rails. We tore up all of our swindle sheets and left them setting on the scales. By the time we hit that shy town, them bears was getting smart. They'd brought up some reinforcements from the Illinois National Guard. There's armored cars and tanks and jeeps and rigs of every size. Yeah, them chicken coops was full of bears and choppers filled the skies. Well, we shot the line, we went for broke with 1,000 screaming trucks and 11 long-haired friends of Jesus in a chartreuse microbus.
1: Air rubber duck to Southbuster. Come on, are you up? 10-4 Southbuster. Listen, you want to put that microbus in behind?

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DPGC, you should be turning it up. CBT, LBC, yeah, we hooking back up. And when they bang this in the club, baby, you got to get up. Cause homies thug, homies, yeah, they giving it up. Oh, lot, yo, lot, boy, we living it up. Taking chances while we dancing in the party for show. Slip my girl a 44 when she crept in the back door. 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I step up in this mother, just a swing in my hand. Trick, quit talking, crip walk if you down with the set. Take a bullet with some grip and take the smoke on the jet. Out of town, put it down for the father of rap. And if you happen to get cracked, trick, shut your trap. Come back, get back, that's the part of success. If you believe in the